That's Doors from Noah Kahan, 92.9 FM. Hi, it's Brian here. We're just past 5 as we get into the weekend looking for some fun stuff to do, including entertainment. Hayden Holmes Amphitheater, a couple of shows. Tomorrow, it's Foster the People and Goth Babe. And then on Sunday, Nikki Glaser in town. Had a great conversation with her. I played that for you yesterday. I hope you enjoyed that. I know I did. So check her out on Sunday, bendconcerts.com, to get your tickets lined up. Vampire Weekend now. 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

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Hi, it's Brian here. Bend Roots Music Festival happening throughout the weekend across several stages. Silver Moon Brewing to Bunkin' Brew to M&J Tavern to the Domino Room. 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Linkin Park now, the Emptiness Machine and 92.9 FM.

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Get yours. Clear skies tonight, mid-40s for your overnight low. Going to see sunshine tomorrow morning with clouds coming in tomorrow afternoon. And a 20% chance for showers tomorrow afternoon. Saturday night, a better chance for showers. Overnight low in the low 40s. Saturday's highs right about 70. Sunday looks like a high close to 60 degrees, but not quite. We're going to see mostly sunny skies to wrap up the weekend. By Monday, a high close to 70 and lots of sunshine. So we still got some summertime-like weather. If you're going to be out and about this weekend, that's what you've got in store for yourselves. About 70 on Saturday with a chance for afternoon and evening rain. 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
3: 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Metallica drummer Lars Ulrich has sold his adjoining mansions in San Francisco for a combined $68 million, making it the second biggest private home real estate sale in the city's history. Additionally, he also sold a separate plot of land in Marin for $16 million, giving him a grand total of $80 million in real estate sales over the past few weeks. Wow, is he single? Also, you two have been named MusiCare's 2027 Persons of the Year and will be honored with a gala and a concert in February. Finally, the Nashville Municipal Airport Authority has voted unanimously to move forward with the renaming of the airport after the late Dolly Parton. My name is Chris. That's the 92.9 Music News, and it's brought to you by McMenamin's Old St. Francis School with free live music every Wednesday at 7 p.m., including this week with Tony Smiley.
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We heard Soundgarden, Black Hole Sun before that. It's Brian along with you. Hi, thanks for hanging out with me. I appreciate you. The Oregon Cancer Bike Out presents Funner Fest happening Saturday, October 3rd at Winoga Snow Park. 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

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Going shopping from the Strokes. Hi, it's Brian here. All right, live music lineup for you. I missed this one earlier. Zeffirella, the Led Zeppelin powerhouse, all-female tribute act, is at VTP. Volcanic Theater Pub's got that show tonight. Of course, Bend Roots Revival through the weekend with shows at Silver Moon Brewing, M&J Tavern, Bunkin' Brew, Domino Room, Lone Pine Coffee, I believe, as well. Anyway. Lots of live shows throughout the Bend Roots Revival. Other shows happening this evening, Beverly Anderson at Portello. Sydney Joseph is at Bend Cider Company. We've got Switchback at Eurosports and Sisters. 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Chasing Bandits at Shorty's Tap House in Culver. Tony Lompa is at Frankie's and Sisters. And that is your live music lineup for tonight. It's 92.9 with the Decemberists.

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Choice Manor, and I used to go to this bar. The name of the track on 92.9 FM. Hi, it's Brian here. Clear skies tonight. Going to get down to your mid-40s for the overnight low. How about that? Right about 70 for the high on Saturday. Going to start off a nice day. Mostly sunny skies. Now, there is a slight chance for showers in the afternoon. Better chance for showers Saturday night. In fact, they say it's an 80% chance at this point. We'll see if that holds up. Clearing up by Sunday, mostly sunny and upper 50s to low 60s. By Monday, upper 60s, close to 70. Lots of sunshine for next week. It's 92.9, Foo Fighters' latest called Window.

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Hi, it's Brian here. Hey, thanks for hanging out with me this afternoon and evening. I appreciate you. Hope to see you out and about this weekend. Bend Roots Festival happening throughout the weekend. I'll probably be poking around some of the many stages throughout. It's always a fun time with Bend Roots Revival. Have a good weekend. I'll leave you with AFI on 92.9 FM.

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3: Hey, Oregon. It's your cool dad. 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I know. Every summer it feels like the same routine. Summer weather leaves our state hot and dry, and our outdoor activities can accidentally spark a wildfire. 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
4: 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Metallica drummer Lars Ulrich has sold his adjoining mansions in San Francisco for a combined $68 million, making it the second biggest private home real estate sale in the city's history. Additionally, he also sold a separate plot of land in Marin for $16 million, giving him a grand total of $80 million in real estate sales over the past few weeks. Wow, is he single? Also, you two have been named MusicCare's 2027 Persons of the Year and will be honored with a gala and a concert in February. Finally, the Nashville Municipal Airport Authority has voted unanimously to move forward with the renaming of the airport after the late Dolly Parton. My name is Chris. That's the 92.9 Music News, and it's brought to you by McMenamin's Old St. Francis School with free live music every Wednesday at 7 p.m., including this week with Tony Smiley.
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1: 3 years on the local circuit, played twice at the county fair, and the second time Ben, our friend who worked the business, and said a guy from a label was there. 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
1: Tokyo Starfish. Hey, what's up? This is Russell Winfield. You know what's better than floating down the river?

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1: I guess I didn't know. I guess I didn't know.

I guess I didn't know. I guess I didn't know. I guess I didn't know. I guess I didn't know. I guess I didn't know. I guess I didn't know. I guess I didn't. I guess I didn't. I guess I didn't. I guess I didn't. I guess I didn't. I guess I didn't.

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We might as well be strangers on 92.9 FM. Hello there. My name is Chris, taking you through 5 o'clock today. Happy birthday to my BFF, Allison. I'm thinking about you. Nine Inch Nails now on 92.9. 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

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Our weekend weather has a little bit of everything. We're going to see highs about 70 today. Some sunshine, a chance of rain, and windy conditions as well. 42 overnight with rain likely and sunshine and 60 for Sunday and near 70 for Monday. View that extended forecast yourself at backyardbend.com. 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

Incubus on 92.9 FM, Wish You Were Here, and the Black Keys did You Gotta Lose. The Environmental Center is looking for volunteers to help out in their Redmond Garden. It's brand new. It's called the Redmond Community Learning Garden. And they're just finishing things off, but they have a bunch of last-minute items they need to get done, and there's going to be some manual labor. So if you've got some free time on Friday the 18th, that's next Friday from 9 to noon, and you want to help the Environmental Center at their new Redmond Garden, they would love to have you. And it's at Rooted at 19th, which is at 345 Northwest 19th Street in Redmond. Again, that's next Friday from 9 to noon with the Environmental Center. Meet Puppets now. 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

Hi, it's Gustav, and which band have been called the Rage Against the Machine of now? I'm going to tell you what Tom Morello from the band says, so join me Monday morning starting at 6 a.m. here on 92.9 FM.

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1: 3 years on the local circuit, played twice at the county fair. 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There were two more like him at the next show, staring us down like hawks. 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

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My name is Chris. 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It's Foster the People with special guest Goth Babe. 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Show starts at 7 o'clock. Also at McMenamin's Old St. Francis School, it is halfway to St. Patty's Day today. And we've got music starting right now with Tollum Dub, and then it's Sonic Benders and Five Pint Mary. Bend Roots Revival is today and tomorrow at different venues around the city, but around Silver Moon and Bunkin' Brew and Emma J Tavern and the Domino Room. All kinds of local bands playing for that. You can catch Mark Creech at Portello tonight. And also this evening, Halt Melange is at Frankie's and Sisters. Blackwater Railroad Company is at the Belfry and Sisters. And let's see, Call Down Thunder is playing at Hardtail. Saturday Jazz Sessions at Rivers Place. And also tonight, One Way Out, that's an Allman Brothers tribute band, is at Volcanic Theater Pub. And Juju Eyeball at the Commonwealth Pub. 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

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We also heard Soundcheck from Catfish and the Bottlemen. Registration is now open for Funnerfest, and that is presented by Oregon Cancer Bike Out. Funnerfest happening on Saturday, October 3rd at Winoga Snow Park. 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Foo Fighters, it's one of their new songs called Window on 92.9.

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Tame Impala with Loser on 92.9 FM. Tame Impala's Kevin Parker has synesthesia. Yeah, I had to look that up too. Apparently, it's a rare condition when sound triggers colors and shapes in your mind. So every chord or every note that Kevin Parker from Tame Impala plays sparks a visual response and turns it into like an internal light show. I can only imagine what that would be like with an external light show when you're playing live. It must just be completely mind blowing. I never heard of that before until I read an article about it just a few days ago. My name is Chris. Music now from 311. It's Down on 92.9.

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Can't wait for the day that the Dare releases new music. It's about time. But that one from, I don't know, a year or so ago, that is All Night on 92.9 FM. 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They also have a special VIP night on the 18th. 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

It's 92.9 FM with Social D, Bad Luck. We heard Jack White, G.O.D., and the Broken Ribs. My name is Chris. I'll see you tonight at Hayden Holmes Amphitheater for Foster the People. They're on their Good Morning Sunshine tour. Goth Babe opening up. Don't miss them either. They're really great. Doors at 5:30. Show starts at 7 o'clock. And I figured I'd throw some Foster the People in today to celebrate. This is Best Friend on 92.9.

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Hi, it's Gustav, and which band have been called the Rage Against the Machine of now? I'm going to tell you what Tom Morello from the band says, so join me Monday morning starting at 6 a.m. here on 92.9 FM.

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Good afternoon. My name is Chris. Live music lineup time. Head to the Commonwealth Pub this evening for Juju Eyeball. One Way Out, that's an Allman Brothers tribute band, is playing at Volcanic Theater Pub. Ben Root's Revival continues today and tomorrow with all kinds of great local music at Silver Moon, M&J Tavern, Bunkin' Brew. You can kind of walk around that whole area, Domino Room, and see a bunch of different bands. As I was just mentioning a little while ago, Foster the People are at Hayden Holmes Amphitheater tonight with special guest Goth Babe. Doors at 5:30. Show starts at 7. And also Portello has Mark Creech. And it's halfway to St. Patrick's Day at McMenamin's Old St. Francis School. Sonic Benders are on in about 30 minutes, and then Five Pint Mary later on this afternoon. And also tonight, Call Down Thunder is at Hardtail's Bar. That's a Grateful Dead tribute band. And there you go. Oh, sorry, Saturday Jazz Sessions at Rivers Place, Hot Melange at Frankie's and Sisters. And the Belfry and Sisters has Blackwater Railroad Company. It always helps to turn your page. There you go. That's our live music lineup for Saturday evening in Central Oregon. Pearl Jam now on 92.9.

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The green light flashes, the flags go up, turning and burning.

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Weezer, did Feels Like Summer. I am trying to squeeze every drop of our summer songs into the playlist this week. We still have at least another week of summer, and the weather is going to be nice at the beginning of the week, so let's celebrate that.

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That's Jimmy Purple Haze on 92.9 FM. Primus did too many puppies. I don't know how I missed this week. This is Chris. It happened on Wednesday. A bear cub was spotted running through a neighborhood in Southwest Bend. I guess it was in the area of Wildflower Park on River Rim Drive. No other bears around, and the bear cub ran off. But they're asking if you should see it again to call the non-emergency dispatch line so the Bend police can coordinate with ODFW, if they need to move the bear cub or whatever. But, you know, you see a bear cub and there's a mama close, so don't get near. But I also live in Southwest Bend, so now I'm a little freaked out and also a tiny bit excited to maybe see a bear in my neighborhood. I've only seen two bears in my life, one in Tennessee and one in Alaska, but it would be interesting to see one from kind of far away, but up close. Do you know what I mean? Be careful out there. Death Cab for Cutie, Punching the Flowers, 92.9.

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The latest from Noah Kahan, that is Doors on 92.9 FM. Lars Ulrich, drummer for Metallica, in the last few weeks has raked in $84 million, and it's not from drumming. He sold his adjoining mansions in San Francisco, and then he sold a plot of land in Marin, giving him $84 million. The mansions in San Francisco sold for a combined $68 million, and that is the second biggest private home real estate sale in San Francisco's history. Madness. He has $84 million in his pocket right now. Can you imagine? Wow. Metallica always gives back, though, so I am sure he is going to put some of that money to good use. That's just the way they roll. Let's listen to the band now. It's King Nothing on 92.9.

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0: That fine version of Immigrant Song done by Karen O and Trent Reznor on 92.9 FM. You know Karen O from Yeah Yeah Yeahs. Well, they have just dropped their new live album, Hidden in Pieces, live at the Royal Albert Hall. They recorded it last year in London, and it is simply gorgeous. If the song Maps from the Yeah Yeah Yeahs made you cry, the album version, wait till you hear the live version with the cello, and oh, it is just so amazing. If you're looking for something new to listen to this weekend, might I suggest that live album from the Yeah Yeah Yeahs. Or Kenny Hoopla and Albert Hammond Jr. and this song, It's New America, on 92.9.
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Destroy Boys, Shadow, I'm breaking down on 92.9 FM. I wish you a gorgeous rest of your weekend. If you're heading to Foster the People tonight at Hayden Holmes Amphitheater, I'll see you over there shortly. This is Chris. Thank you very much for listening. Let's close my show today with Foster the People. Probably their best known song, of course. It's Pumped Up Kicks on 92.9. 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

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And which band have been called the Rage Against the Machine of now? I'm going to tell you what Tom Morello from the band says. 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